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0: 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Oye, Machur, se acabaron las vacaciones y te voy a dar tips para que sobrevivas a este regreso a clases a las 9 de la mañana con 21 minutos.
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0: know if this makes sense, but you're my hallelujah. 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Girl, you know I got you, us, trust. 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
0: Cameras point and shoot. 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You, you, the one that I argue with. 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But the grass ain't always greener on the other side. It's

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